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2: Commendation for assuring the public instead of waiting for fear and misinformation to spread. Agnes says that people should take hygiene seriously. Proper waste disposal can help reduce rodents infestation. Ajay says that social media can spread panic quickly, so accurate information from the health authorities is very important. Mr. Semenyo says that we've learned from past health scares that surveillance and quick response are key. Nathan says the public also has a role to play by keeping homes, markets and food storage areas clean. Sister Abna says authorities should continue educating people in local languages so everyone understands the risk and preventive measures. Asafu Powell says it's reassuring to hear that surveillance systems are being strengthened, but citizens must also stay alert and informed. Florence Ajay says many Ghanaians ignore rodent problems until they become serious. This is a wake-up call. Mensah says the important thing now is awareness, calmness and cooperation with health officials. Roland says that another way to organize workshops, conferences to chop every year. Ghana Health Service has something to do to cash out. John Maudo says, can we know the symptoms? Nee Naughty says, God have mercy on us. So Kari says, relieved to see. Dr. Nikki says, Hunter, what's now, Lou? Adley says that, Isiama says, and then Eko Wabin says, global population control KPI was not achieved with COVID-19, so they decided to go back to lab or what? Who names these viruses? Produce and market needs to meet them and to meet their KPIs as well.
3: Okay. All right. Did you have some comments?
4: Yes, I do. Okay. Right. So Precious William says, we beg. And then Boatin AJ, America for crash through. Gloria Dumoso says, Nyamini Yembuafo, please, come on, cholera cry. We can't contain. Kelvin says, trouble. Felix, the propaganda has started. They will soon use us for useless experiments. Jonathan says, they have started again. Conspiracy, causing panic, alarm here and there. Very soon, they will report that one person died of the virus. If you are a Christian, let's start to pray against the evil and wicked plans of ungodly men. Stay blessed. So, Charles Niyama Mensah says...
3: Wait. Charles what?

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4: answers. Don't think too much. Mm. Just, you know the answer now. Uh-huh. They're in. Kwame, the answer's
3: actually. They're in already?
4: Mm-hmm.
3: Okay, and the winner is Nana Yao Frimpong from Yeji. Nana Yao Frimpong says the answer is Real Madrid. And they defeated Dortmund. Okay, so that's the answer. We have another one here saying, good morning, Daybreak Hits. This is Miracle from Spintex. And the answer to the question of the day is Manchester City and against Inter Milan.
4: No.
3: Doreen, what's the
4: well,
3: answer?
4: Well, so the answer was Real Madrid won the 2023-2024 UEFA Champions League. And that's the 69th season.
3: Okay.
4: Defeating Borussia Dortmund 2-0 in the final on June 1, 2024 at the Wembley Stadium in London to secure their record extending 15th title.
3: Okay.
4: Yes.
3: So Nana Yao Frimpong had the answer correct, right?
4: Yes, yes, he did. So all we asked who won the 2023-2024 UEFA Champions League and which team did they defeat in the finals, and that's your answer right there.
3: Okay, you can keep sending your birthday shouts to us right now. 0548841039. You can do so as well on social media, H1039 on X and Facebook.
5: Daybreak hits. Hallelujah. Celebrate Jesus with me tonight. Hallelujah. Alright, so this song is my testimony. Amen. Can I share it with you tonight? Alright, let's go.

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3: 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Hey. Cheers to new life, new blessings, and more greatness and good health to her new age, from Susanash. Susanash, all right?
4: Well, there's more here. Musician Mary Ganza, today is her birthday.
3: Oh.
4: Well, she's a veteran Ghanaian gospel musician and ordained reverend minister. She's best known for her worship career, which spanned over 40 years. Mary Ganza is 67 years today. Yes.
3: Mary's been in the ministry for 40 years.
4: Yep.
3: And Pat. Because I was very young when I heard her song.
4: So, yep, she's 67 today. And also, we have Robert Douglas Thomas Pattinson. He's an English actor known for starring in both big budget and independent films. Pattinson has ranked among the world's highest paid actors. In 2010, Time magazine named him one of the 100 most influential people in the world, and he was featured in the Forbes Celebrity 100 list. Now, he is 40 years of age. Then we have Steve Land Hadaway Morris, and professionally known as Stevie Wonder, is an American singer, songwriter, musician, and record producer. He is credited as the pioneer and influenced by musicians across a range of genres that include R&B, pop, soul, gospel, funk, and jazz.
3: Doreen, he's also a Ghanaian, please.
4: Yes.
3: Stevie Wonder is also
4: he's a Ghanaian too. Well, Stevie Wonder is 76 today.
3: Oh.
4: Yes, yes.
3: Happy birthday to you, Kwame Stevie Wonder.
4: And then we have Terrence LaVar Thornton. Better known by his stage name Pusha T. He's an American rapper. He rose to prominence as one half of the Virginia-based hip-hop duo, that's Clips, which he formed with his older brother, No Malice. And he is 49 years of age today. We have Darius Rucker, an American.

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3: Fluoride in it, because I know sometimes for children, especially for babies, when you start them up, the fluoride in it is not strong because they can't handle it. Yeah. So as an adult who is 32, you're buying that one. What do you want?

0: to do anything he wants to do. So please make sure that you use soft bristles. You're a soft boy, you're a soft girl, Mpaucho.
1: You do.
0: Don't have any more to do anything he wants to do. So please make sure that you use soft bristles. You're a soft boy, you're a soft girl, Mpaucho.
1: You do.
2: Mint, like,
0: yes. Yeah.
2: I didn't
3: If you swallow it,
2: it clears your throat.
0: That comedian means it though.
2: It makes you feel
0: benze. Okay, yeah, so don't swallow. Toothpaste should be spat out and not swallowed. So don't rely on whitening alone.
1: Okay.
0: Some people use hydrogen peroxide. Mm-hmm. Too much of everything is bad.
3: Yeah.
0: Wow. So once in a while, you can use it to scrub your tongue. And I understand you can only use it when you have infection in your mouth. But hydrogen peroxide works perfectly.
1: Which one is that? Those of us who didn't do science.
3: Hydrogen.
0: It's very funny taste. Very harsh. Yeah, it takes out bad breath and everything.
1: Oh,
0: yeah.
1: Okay.
0: Yeah. So you can go the whole day without smelling any bad breath or something. Yes. Yes. Oh. So.
1: Oh, it
0: you
1: be
0: don't
1: good for,
0: have to rely on the whitening alone. And whiten your teeth too.
1: Okay.
3: Don't go and pour it in your mouth and sit there and expect that.
0: You have to mix it with an equal amount of water. The same. Yes. Then you use it as a mouthwash.
1: Okay.
0: If you don't have a mouthwash.
1: I think you guys should come and give us some education on the thing Doreen has put there. How do you call this again? Mention it.
3: Invisalign.
1: Mm-hmm. Invisible line.
0: I like it that she has not gone to wear veneers.
3: Yeah.
0: We'll take this one.
1: Which one is a veneers, please?
3: That's
0: the one that's going to say, you're walking around, you see someone's teeth, it's extremely white.
1: Oh, that's different from
0: Yes.
1: And different from grills.
0: Mm-hmm. Yes. Their grills, their braces.
3: Are more like
0: braces.
3: Braces. The grills are the ones that some of the celebrities just wear for fashion and all that,
0: Kind
3: of maybe gold or silver, yes.
0: They are what she's wearing. Mm-hmm. There are so many things.
1: Are you a dentist?
0: My boyfriend is. Bye.
1: I'm not surprised.
0: I'm speaking into existence. That's probably my boyfriend. My future, I will be

0: I think the engine's stalling out on me.
1: Yeah, that don't sound right.
0: Dang, got a lot more miles to go.
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3: Strong. We got the semifinals later on, so I just wanted to make sure I get top two and then come back in the semifinals, try to make the finals and possibly get on the podium. We're here to give our best, and we hope our best will be good enough for some medals here.
4: Feel good.
3: We train for moments like this, you know, so it doesn't matter if we have like 10 races in a week. We train for stuff like that, so.
5: Oh, that's just a Paul Amoah there. Now, let's hear from Edwin Gadayi, okay? He, of course, finished second in his 100-meter heat in 10.65 seconds behind Zimbabwe's Chuma Mthembe, and he's hopeful that he can reach the final.
6: I would say it was a nice race, though. But what I was expecting to, I didn't get it there. But hopefully, during the semis, I'm going to come back.
7: What should you expect from the semifinal?
6: Just try to qualify for the finals.
8: I don't think I can run that and be speaking to anyone.
5: I'm speaking like, yeah,
8: yes.
5: It's really difficult. It's really difficult.
8: Yeah.
5: At the end of the finish line, I have to talk to the press. That's
8: no,
5: bad.
8: That would be so hard.
5: Anyway, sprinter Edwin Gadayi there. Anyway, let's move on to the women's 100-meter hurdles. That's where world record holder Toby Oluwatobi
9: Amusan.
5: She is here looking for her third title. And she, of course, made it breeze through to the final, winning heat one. And she says she's looking forward to retaining her title.
10: It just actually did sink in yesterday that it's my fault. One, I'm like, when I start sports, but you know, I'm just thankful to be here representing my country. Every opportunity I get, step on the line, and I'm looking forward to defending my title tomorrow. And I got to be the biggest name. I'm Toby Amusan. I'm just here, you know, doing my thing and let God do his thing. And I mean, it's an amazing atmosphere. Ghana is always like really welcoming when it comes to like championships overall, and I'm just excited to be here.
5: Okay, that's Toby Amusan. I'm glad to be here.
9: Yeah,
5: you know what I mean.
9: Happy to be here.
5: What Nigeria can do, Ghana can do.
9: Oh, it can do better.
5: And that's Nigeria's Toby Amusan. We also have our own 100 meter hurdler. She's called Britain Yvonne. Yes, she
9: Britain.
5: Also won her heat and also qualified for the final and also gave us American slants. Let's go.
11: I focused on my start and finishing, so it was pretty good. I'm happy with the win. To just be faster every race, just improve, keep improving, and represent Ghana. Getting treatment, massage from my physio, doing my warm up, making sure I'm hydrating because it's hot, and so yeah, all those things, taking care of my body. So yes, the energy is great. I feel the energy. I love it. I'm home, so it feels good.
9: No, I love this one. I love this one. This one is they're slanging.
5: So she, I think I suspect that the 100 meter hurdles will have Toby Amusan winning.
9: Okay.
5: And I think our girl will take second. I think Yvonne Britain, so I think this is the battle of the slangs. We'll see.
9: You are Britain and you are speaking American English.
5: Yeah.

0: What you think of my new saddle, Lizard?
1: Oh, yeah, it's swell, mate. Proper comfy.
0: Just one of the upgrades I've added to this puppy.
1: What else have you got on here?
0: New air intake filter, quick shifter, and a beefy muffler.
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3: 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Boy, oh boy. Or barely awake. Paddle to the metal. Oh, man. I should do this for a living.
2: It feels good to be BoatU. 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
4: All of us had no blankets. They said we have to bring our own blankets.
5: I mean, that was funny.
6: But he can't have all those eggs. Bagana Sudan can kosia di an Kenya na waha.
5: We are the world capital of egg.
6: Yes.
5: We eat eggs,
6: Oh, but where is?
5: And the guy is fat, big man. Sorry. No, short putter.
6: Yeah. Oh yeah.
5: So he's big. Sorry. So he says that when he's home, he eats 20 eggs
6: yes.
5: a day and full chicken.
6: Wow. Yes.
5: He comes to Ghana and they cut the egg in half.
6: Oh, but
5: so you call that half egg.
6: Half egg?
5: But wait,
6: who
5: and he said that chicken. Hold on, he said that chicken. No? When he requests for chicken, he wants more. They tell him that you can only have one drumstick of chicken. Then when they give you the chicken, he said they should add fish. They say, no, choose chicken or fish.
6: Oh.
5: Got both. How in a poor people wedding buffet is that?
6: Oh, but Fento, who give him half an egg?
7: Antonio West.
5: Will be experience. You are saying he's lying.
6: I was Ghana.
5: So it's because they're being fed. They're not buying the food. So the people, the caterers who are doing the this thing.
6: I can imagine my Ghanaian sister saying that
5: you
6: think you buy some.
5: When
6: he gets back to South Africa, he can go and have his 20 eggs.
5: He's going to have a
7: problem. Half egg.
6: Oh my goodness. Oh, I'm sure something will be done about it.
5: Mm-hmm. Anyway, so so that's the situation as far as that's concerned.
7: Okay.
5: It'd be very interesting to see. But I hope and I pray that they recover from it. They have the capacity to. So we wish them all the best.
7: All right.
5: Before we go, Tamale City and Debibi United, okay, will face off at 3 p.m. today.
7: Okay.
5: At the Accra Sports Stadium in the Division 1 League Zone 1 playoff final. The winner of the clash will seal Ghana Premier League promotion. Here are the two coaches, starting with Tamale City coach Hamza Mohamed and the BB's Niama.
8: So I think that's why we are here. No any team prepares for coming to a game, thinking of losing or thinking of not going far. So we prepared very well. That's why we come this far. And we hope to get what we want tomorrow.
9: We just prepare ourselves very well. We know the task ahead of us. And we are just optimistic and waiting for the tomorrow's game. We have prepared very well. We know what the opponents are forced to do. But it doesn't put pressure on me and my boys. We are just relaxed. We know what we are capable of doing, and we are just hoping that tomorrow's will be a better day for us.
7: All right, and
5: Niama there. So we see 3 p.m. One of them will give promotions to the Ghana Premier League, so it's either Tamale City or WP United. Yeah. You know, yesterday Cristiano Ronaldo, Saudi Pro League,
6: yeah,
5: 1-1. The goalkeeper scored own goal in the 98th minute. Oh, Uncle Saudi, we're going to, you see. Paulo Beto, the Al Nassr goalkeeper, is also Portuguese. He's the weapon fashioned against Cristiano.
7: Oh, okay.
5: He's the weapon fashioned against Cristiano. Al Nassr were on the way to winning the game. And it would have been their first league title since Ronaldo went there.
6: And
5: they would have won the game.
6: And then
5: against Al Hilal, yes.
6: Oh.
5: Oh. Ronaldo said goalkeeper. Yes, it's called an ongo. So equalizer, the match ended in a draw, which means that they will have to do it all over again next weekend to try and win. But they are heavy favorites to win for sure.
6: Okay.
5: Al-Nassr. So and that would be a first ever title for Cristiano
6: Ronaldo.
5: since going to Al Nassr. Rapid Jersey, May 30, Aviation Social Center. You know how we do.
7: We know how we do.
5: Paris

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5: 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Obenumanum Bium. 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
2: Just that, like, they featured me, like, it's not like my personal song.
3: Right.
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3: What about Morgan Nero?
2: 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Morgan be somebody where me then we start from way back, like, he be somebody where we be like close like that. Yeah, we did songs way back, but now I think we all focus on our work, so at the right time.

0: Geico knows there's a home you and a road you. 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

0: Miehwe
1: means we have taken.
0: Yeah, we have taken it.
1: You have taken what? The money?
0: Yeah.
1: From who?
0: From you who? Know, there is a funny story in Volta. You know, this quick loan thing where they happen.
2: Yeah.
0: It be like they come harass one man from that side. So, you know, all these 60 million stuff just already they bust. So, as the song come out, it be like crazy.
1: So people there can relate.
0: Yeah, they can relate. People who know the story, they relate very well. Yeah.
2: I get it. Interesting. I'm just sitting here and I'm looking at you. You've got some tattoos on you.
0: Yeah.
2: I feel the pain around your neck. I don't know, but like I can just imagine you sitting there and that being done. Was it not painful?
0: Yeah. Painful, but you know, me myself, I'm an art lover, so I love art. So I got.
2: Do you do art yourself?
0: Not really.
2: Okay.
0: Apart from me being an artist, I don't

0: Geico knows there's a home you and a road you. Right now you're hearing home you. He's not in an RV. He's at home, watching the great outdoors on TV.
1: For the lone gazelle, there sadly is no escape.
0: Meanwhile, road you always has an escape in an RV covered with Geico's added 24/7 emergency roadside service, so he can explore more of the great outdoors in real life. 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Road you should avoid that. It feels good to be a road you. It feels good to Geico.
2: I said this be like the eighth time we dey come to one. Last year we couldn't do it because
3: eighth
2: of the one
3: time.
2: Yeah.
4: Eighth time.
3: So you've been doing this for how many years?
2: This is the eighth time. Even when I didn't start music like officially, like I have songs in the hood, like I can still.

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1: Oh, I know. Boy, oh boy. Or barely awake. Paddle to the metal. Oh, man. I should do this for a living.
0: It feels good to be Boatu. It feels good to Geico.
3: It's from Orlando. Higher Heights, a.k.a. hashtag Daybreak. It's Higher Heights to you, bro. Good vibes only. I catch you to the world. Offset Kwame Odogu says, Tula Sogbe.
4: That's the title of a song, your song,
5: yeah.
4: Right?
5: It the says, gun is ready.
3: Okay.
4: Hmm. Huh? It means what?
5: The gun is ready. Tula Sogbe.
3: He says, we move. Texa AJ says, hey, Enedia me, Kanya Igbe. Hello, Avadu. Or maybe you don't
5: know.
3: Loavado. Near Yakam. Daybreak, it says, Volta, Diskin of Volta Rap. TK Trasgo says, for the hood. Ascend Video GH says, Nukbekbe. And Smallest Giza said, for the hood.

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1: Oh, I know. Boy, oh boy. Or barely awake. Paddle to the metal. Oh, man. I should do this for a living.
0: It feels good to be Boatu. It feels good to Geico.
3: And now always they put me in that element where I go feel just the thing, the reason stuff, like be shout to Enam. Great vibe.
4: Would you want to do something with that, a song with that?
3: Yeah. Mm. I push. You know, like anytime where we meet, we cross path, I always the warrior. Hey, madam, you like this one there for do one for me, or one day I go catch you. Like I always the warrior, but she knows I'll be fun and she knows say myself I'd like I did try, like I did do hard, so I know say one time like it go happen.
5: That's good.
4: What help do you need?
3: Well, I think right now I just need to do more features. I will need some collaborations with these people, and I'm particularly be like our vibe to almost the match, so like she did talk deep and I also did do same, so I think when we hop on something it could be great.
5: Okay. And which other people would you also want to people that you think you have that vibe with, that when you two connect, you people you think you can put something good out there?
3: Yeah, I look after Stone, I look after Sack, cause like I mean just be great vibe, and I don't know, like if they join me, say Kwesiata still come back now.
5: Oh, okay. You're a big Kwesiata fan too.
4: Kwesiata,
3: you know. You know.
4: All right.
5: I see.
3: Our boss Vida, so I would love to.
5: Yeah.
3: You know, I did push first, but, you know, it be recently I can't realize it be sake of the label and stuff. That be why, you
5: he
3: know,
5: wasn't responding.
3: Like, you know, go even respond to you, talk less of, okay, we go fix date or like nothing. So at some time I vex say like, oh, but at least you forfeit to respond to us, like but I understand now, say you know, be just in maybe like issues and stuff. So as everything calm down, I would love to have something with him.
4: All right. And if anybody is listening and wants to invest in your crafts, in your talents, what do you look out for before you consider such deals?
3: When the deal comes, I mean, you know, we say I don't want too much, but it just will be a good deal. That's all.
4: When you say good deal,
3: my own work, like,
4: what does
3: focus
4: it mean?
3: On the work.
4: What does it mean when you say good deal?
3: It just has to be a good deal. That's all I can say. Like, I don't have any like specific point to like just make it a good deal for me. When it comes to work, I'm ready, so it just has to be a good deal.
4: All right. I don't know if we still have some questions or some comments here

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2: Boat

0: I hear about 2 years ago you did a high school tour.
1: Yeah.
0: High school tour.
1: Yeah.
0: Wow.
1: Yeah.
0: why high school tour though?
1: You know, most of my fans did there, so I see them, save them, my people, like I always they pull up on them.
0: So which school did you go to?
1: I go Akast, I go Kitasco, Anseco, I think some few private schools in Ho. Yeah.
0: Oh, okay.
1: And Sogasco and Komboni, yeah.
0: Stanley Bongo is listening in Bongo. Bongo, is it Bongo I Farms?
1: Yeah, Bongo Farms.
0: Inside.
1: Reach out to Bongo.
0: Demete, is it Demete?
1: Yeah.
0: Demete in the Volta region.
1: Yeah.
0: All right.
1: That'd be one of our senior man, yo. Reach out Bongo. He get a big farm. We like, they organize like annual stuff. He they cook. Bush party. Yeah,
0: bush
1: party. Like he be very lit.
0: He been to do the bush party.
1: Yeah.
0: And they see a Lombini in the post.
1: Yeah,
0: and
1: yeah,
0: water.
1: Yeah, yeah.
2: That, who Bongo?
0: And the local Bongo, you know what I mean?
2: Is it Bongo the one? Hagla, is it the same Bongo we
1: No, have? No.
0: Okay, it's a different one.
2: Okay.
0: Oh, he's a bush party man.
1: Yeah.
2: Oh, I see.
0: Yeah, man.
2: We would like to come to the bush.
0: Oh, yes, yes. Oh, yeah. He cook.
1: He get plenty.
0: You eat bush meat.
1: Meet like different.
2: I think
1: different.
2: Neapness has been there a number of times. So,
0: all right, okay, Pastor Boy, before we go, any words to your fans or listeners out there?
1: Yeah, so to all the fans, really watch out, Charlie. I don't want me to just keep supporting more projects they come. I don't want to drop my EP and my Pastor concert too. They come this year.

0: It happened in September. 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support Pese Boy Music If you de follow the journey chale Keep on doing what you're right. doing Pese for the hood today here Now and forever chale I saw the thing one Big shout to the team Big shout to Waters Jury Voter Creatives Big shout to my plug Big Talis And big shout out to all my boys with their house. They're listening to me right now, Charlie. I love you guys. So,
1: All right. you so much for coming. Pese Boy right there. Okay, still here on Hit 103.9, Daybreak Hits.
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0: 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And you can't blame them because they don't know. 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
3: Soko is doing this. Giovanni, I think, has done it on the side before.
4: Oh, yeah.
3: And I'm not blaming them for what I think was lacking this year. I blame the organizers and how the presentation itself is scripted. I think we need more creativity.
5: Creative writing.
3: In the flow of everything for presenters. Some time ago at TGMA or VGMA, I think Chris Arthur would host a show. You see him riding a motorbike or something from somewhere.
5: The entry.
3: You see, something to excite the audience, to set the tone for the big night.

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1: Oh, I know. Boy, oh boy. Or barely awake. Paddle to the metal. Oh, man. I should do this for a living.
0: It feels good to be Boatu. It feels good to Geico.
3: It was a beautiful, simple, but... I mean, classy for me. Yeah. The stage was okay. It was okay.
4: Beautiful.
5: Yep.
4: Yeah.
6: Well, I was not expecting that much.
4: Okay.
6: Yeah, because looking at the timing and the switch and all these things, I was not expecting that much. But when I saw it, I was like, wow, at long last, they've been able to put something together for us.
5: Yeah.
6: You know? So I think that they did well. When Last Mid was performing, I saw they brought, was it a staircase?
3: Yeah, yeah,
4: or, yeah.
6: You know, or something. At least it also spiced it up. Generally, I cannot take anything away from them because of the timing. You would be inconsiderate if you decide to go so hard on them as though they had time at their hands and they didn't utilize it. Per what they did vis-a-vis the issues that went on before the event, I think the stage was good.
4: Great.
6: The lighting was good. It was okay for the event, and we should accept it that way. Next time, my problem is, you see, we are discussing this, you know, pointing out what we think went wrong and what went right and all these things. Next year, definitely, we will do a similar thing.
4: Yeah.
6: But how are we going to ensure that there wouldn't be pressure on the organizers in terms of having a proper venue so that we can dispassionately...
3: As I was coming, I was telling somebody that I pray that by next year they are done with that conference center. The convention center. So we can have a bigger space and enough room for creativity. There we can have a lot of, props.
6: If all things being equal... There is a place like that, and the event goes off successfully. We can now sit down and do proper analysis. Around this time, it will be so unfair if we decide to pin them so much because of the pressure that came. That was why the last time I was angry and people thought I was ranting and all these things. How can the whole country of music lovers? One night to honor our musicians, and we don't get a space to hold such an event, and we think it's okay. And industry players are not talking because they think that, oh, such a house when Omenya Omadie, and the same.

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I would do. It is midweek. Today is the 13th of May, 2026. And I'm out here dropping them tunes for you from now till midday. 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
4: 103.9. 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Session of the gal and a care. Plus, I'm gonna give a fight to mount a thing in my ear. So, any be my pass, that's the but if it.

2 minutes, 11 o'clock, y'all. From 11, we're going to be playing some. We'll bring it into the motherland. But remember, on the 30th of May, 2026, Aviation Social Center, from 10 in the morning, is the Hits FM Rep.

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1: A Champions League trophy, or is PSG lifting it again for the second time? History is calling. Two giants, one trophy. Will this be Arsenal's first ever Champions League trophy, or is PSG lifting it again for the second time in a row? Calling. Two giants, one trophy. Will this be Arsenal's first ever Champions League trophy, or is PSG lifting it again for the second time in a row? I see 2020.

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Get ready for the Rep Your Jersey 2026 Aviation Social Center. We're locking it in, baby, from 10 in the morning. Yep. If you don't have your jersey, get your jersey.

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Fresh Clothing, you guys are listening to us inside Adenta New Site. Shout out to Reggie Gold, shout out. He said, DJ Black, can you play me something from Lumba? We're listening to you inside Adenta. Here you go.

0: WhatsApp number is 054-884-1039. We've got about 20 minutes to midday. Our next request here is coming up from Johnson. Listen to us in New Ayoma. He says, can you play me Last Chance from R2Bs? To all everybody celebrating the birthday today.
1: Kill B. You see that gal, yeah?

Send your request to 0548841039. We got a track, we'll drop it for you. Yep. Shout out to Pretty Priscilla. Sending shout out to everybody in tune. Good morning, Blacker. It's your boy Godfrey Young B from Teshi First Junction. Big ups to you and everyone doing the listening. Can you play me any song from the SM Boss? I can do that for you. It's On Guard from Shatta Wale.

0: 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Don't forget about breathing. Definitely need to be breathing. 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It's like really important.
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1: Got an extra quest coming in straight up from says, good morning, boss. How you doing? I'm listening to you inside Madina Reese Peace Barber Shop. Can you play me Duduke? Going out to my lovely kiss. Nana Kojo and Kwesi Afari Boantin. And to Ira Abna from OBBN Kwesi Eni.

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I'll do that on the 30th of May, Aviation Social Center, 10:30 a.m. I'll be on stage freestyling. You should be there. Rep your jersey 2026, Aviation Social Center. We've been telling you to get your jersey. Don't wait on the 29th, 12 a.m. DJ Black, I beg, I need size XXL and a half. Get your jersey now, okay? Rep your jersey, Aviation Social Center, from 10 in the morning, 30th May. Shout out to Fantastic. Shout out to my homeboy, Nia Bless. My name is DJ Black. Peace, I'm out.

0: live at the University of Ghana Sports Stadium, Lagos. 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

Yeah, hello there. Good afternoon and welcome to the Entertainment News Bulletin right here on Hit 103.9 FM. My name is Nathaniel Ni Amuo. Today's bulletin is coming to you live from our studios here at the Fafanafa Street here in Kokumlimli. Now, in our headlines for today, Mac Brown opens up about Love Live when she started her movie career, and also stay away from any issue that will land you in prison. This coming from Agrada, and also Bullet accuses D Black of destroying Miss Forson's life for selfish reasons. And Webcat's lawyer confirms Stoneboy as the complainant behind the arrest. And then Shatterwale defends blog arrest over Stoneboy allegations, stating that he is a hero. And on the international front, I charged him millions, told 30 billion Ghana billion to attack his business, Davido, on alleged revenge. Details of these and some other stories coming up shortly. Do stay.

0: Well, welcome back from that breather. Now, on to our very first story. Ghanaian actress and media personality Nanama McBrown has opened up about her early romantic life, revealing she was in an open relationship with a man named Morris when her movie career was just taking off. Now, according to her recent interview on Onua TV, she described the relationship with Morris as open because he was a highly respected individual. Now, when asked whether she was presented with a norm where producers often demand sex before they made actors and actresses popular, and I must shed several details around that period. Let's take a listen.
1: They say movie I'm acting. Sometimes you say director be quite just one more dance and one more role. And why you see, why
2: you
1: see. We experience some of these things.
2: Okay. My national truth na making. Me call movie industry no mono. My shadow new be a man and me pet. Say, will be we are no one in me acting for me. Maybe to me we are no one dreaming for
1: now. We are declared.
2: A must. Inti, brand now, mommy script now. Or the mommy question I am. My friend Morris. Or the year my boyfriend.
1: Okay. Na mo di odo
2: ye call set ne so na ye call ba na na me hwese de obo ame menti adwuma na se na ne ho efe
1: o e boa fo so
2: na ne ho efe e do obo ade na ne nu mukasa fe kokoko ne ho nwi
1: e se tuntum to bom kama
2: o ne tuntum o efe kuapem on pekasa Morris de obi abi din ho dance ye sa inti before as ye be wie movie de 3 weeks before as ye be wie na se akeka
1: I pick it. Now, a boom.
2: Not just a miss me feeling. No, set no so no. Miracle, there be a car say, hey, wouldn't him say, or be so pet. Now, Penny Panam, you know, why me and why? Oh, my bear for no more. Ha, I'll be come with your boom now. And my money was so no, there be a country, or a country into one ink.
1: No discouragement.
2: Why would you worthy?
0: Well, you just heard from Nanama McBrown over there. Now, let's move away from that. General Overseer of Heavenway Chapel International, Patricia Isiama, popularly known as Mama Pato Agrada, has advised the public to avoid situations that could lead them to prison, describing her own experience as extremely unpleasant. Now, speaking in a viral video that surfaced the internet, Agrada recounted some of the difficulties she faced during her time in prison. Now, according to

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1: There is indeed your freedom. Well, there are a lot of sense that you can take one for yourself, that anything that you're going through, anything you're doing, you have to put your mind towards it so that it works in your favor, and then you don't find yourself wanting in any ways. Now, Ghanaian musician and music executive Ricky Nanajiman, popularly known as Bullet, has leveled a series of allegations against D Black, claiming that he went into business with his artist without his permission. In an interview on OKFM, Bullet alleged that D Black's decision to work with his artist Miss Forson was done through dubious means. Now, according to Bullet, Miss Forson, who was initially signed to Rough Town Records, was a highly talented young artist with great potentials. He further alleged that D Black had an ulterior motive in wooing Miss Forson to his camp, claiming that it was not purely for music.
2: Is that me introduce Miss Forson and a D Black who to Cassia and no DM and Sana beginning now or the chairman? D Black no and the DM Miss Forson Sana over channel or corner cosine cosine or fana ma out or needed. Yeah, it's so painful because the reason why now did. DM no, it wasn't music. Yes, said D Black send a boy on my community. Imagine, sir, you have a label. I also have a label. We're supposed to be one. Two artists, necro be a bullet. I want to work with this artist. Offer, my cheap.

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